0: 7-4, I think.
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0: 60.6.
1: Copy. I don't think so. 5, do you need additional?
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0: 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Forty-five. Are you out there?
1: You copy out of Illinois. I do.
0: Okay. 45.
2: 45 A from where 10-4.
0: Okay. 77. Go ahead.
1: 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It's 0635-000-99032.
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0: Hey, this is Lowe's Brown County EMS, so man, service at Bell Park, inspecting service.
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0: 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William Adam Robert Edward.
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0: you copy a domestic? 81. And if you could also call Moccasin Band.
1: Moccasin Band won't tell us anything. We've already called them. Give me a few and I'll call the hospital.
0: I copy.
1: That's involved trying to get the caller to stay away. That the female there was trying to leave.
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1: I copy. 508, you can clear Central.
2: Hey, okay.
3: 506, you can show us now.
1: I copy. It's going to be the 3625 evening side drive northwest, 75-year-old female, no injuries, just needs help up.

0: 8162. Your caller is now advising that they left about 15 minutes ago. Also had a 2 to 3 year old child with them in a white SUV. If one of you just want to go and check the area.
1: 10-4, did they give a direction of travel?
0: Negative. They did ask the caller to take them to the hospital, so he believes that they're going that direction.

0: 81, I'm out at the hospital.
1: Advised that female is about 5'3", 5'4", with longer brown hair, wearing baggy clothes. Male is about 5'9", no further.

0: 403.
1: 403.
0: I'll be en route to that 1022 address. Nobody's been over there within the last couple of days. I'm going to go check there. If you could have another unit come with me.
1: I copy. 402, do you care to use that way with him?
2: Stand.
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0: 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They're not wishing to report this time.

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1: Go ahead.
0: We're clear of the hospital, but we're going to be out of service for decon.
1: I copy.

0: Hey, we're clear, Wolf. Sirs.
1: Rescue, yeah, copy.
2: Hey, Hunter, this scene will be terminated. We'll all be clear of it. Just saying.
1: Hey, Hunter, I copy. It's 2030.
3: No, it's okay. I'll just call David. I appreciate it.

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1: 500, go ahead.
0: Just so you're aware, we have a non-emergency transfer to Erlanger. It'll need to be ALS.
2: Copy, it's going to be at for 505 whenever they get in service.
0: I copy.
3: .336-1081, we're going to be Paula Parkway in the Aldi's parking lot. It's going to be a gray Kia K4 with a dropout tag.

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77 for people. Mean that to the pilot, 1351350 Inman Street East. Caller's advising that he's in a Chevy Impala and hit a male that was walking in the roadway. He seems intoxicated. The male's refusing EMS. They're pulled over into the parking lot.

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1: Be the Harry's on Stewart, to me, Georgia 28, Sierra Kilo Uniform 4440.
2: Good.

0: 42. 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
1: I got Papa 3211217. It's not on file in a certain.
0: My copy, thank you.
2: 347, copy Ohio VL.
1: Good.
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0: مش هتخافوا.
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1: 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We're clear from the scene.
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0: 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We're going to be at the Jacks off of 25th Tennessee, 825 Baker Queen Davidson.
1: Showing that Alaska driver's license can't have a alphabet in it. It's also showing that it can't be more than 7 characters. I'm still trying to figure it out though.
2: 45, I'm sorry. It's gonna be Nebraska.
1: Okay, thank you.

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1: 408.
0: Tennessee 267, Baker Nora, Henry Nora. We're going to be hit. L&B and flights on Durkee.
1: My copy.

0: 3342. Tell me I was a subject at Harl and Inman. He's trying to locate his wife. She's potentially missing.
1: Copy.
2: Four 08 10 8 1.
1: Copy.

0: 403, y'all okay there?
1: Ten four. Three 77.
2: Good.
1: So I said 145, just occurred here at the same location. We'll advise further.
2: Okay.

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1: Three, eight, four, five, seven, three, eight, four, five, seven.
0: 10-4, thank you.
2: Okay, 6, can you log a 28 on the sector patrol?
3: Good.
2: Texas, Victor Young Charles, 7946.

0: 336. What that 28 return to?
1: Turns to a EAN Holdings on a 2025 Hyundai. It's going to be 11 of 26, sir.
0: All right, copy. Do we have any RP information for the Enterprise? They've got a vehicle unsecured and running in their parking lot.

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1: Good.
0: 770, Baker Sam, Charles Sam.
1: Same much one. 60, it's a 2018 Black Lexus to William Campbell, Kensington Park Trail, 727 NSR. 77, go ahead.
2: Can you have on call, owner's request for California plate, 7 Mary Sam, Tom 586. He just off the roadway in the ditch here. He missed his pull off.
1: Copy. Your status.
3: I'm 10-4. You can put 60 on my call. We're attempting to locate.
1: Copy.
0: Thank you, 42. What color did you say the vehicle was?
3: Blue.

0: 36. I'm still trying to find the RP for the business. That's all just their main landline.
1: Okay.

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0: They're from the residence here. No contact with that mail. If you leave me on this report.
1: Okay.

0: 77, you might see the Red Rift.
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2: Five oh five.
3: You can show us clear of the call and put us on that transfer.
2: I copy.

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1: 336, 1050. I've got the vehicle secured. I'm going to leave a door knocker.
0: Copy. Where did you say you put the key?
1: 336. The key was not inside the vehicle, but the vehicle has been resecured.
0: Okay. We're on the phone with one of the RPs now.

0: 409. 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
1: Yeah. 402. 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
1: Yeah.

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1: Hey,
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1: Oh, that means

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1: Copy.
2: Engine 4 responding.

0: Hey, Juan, hear me out with one pressure part.
1: Okay.
0: Hey, Juan, coffee 28.
1: Okay.
0: 917, Baker, Nora, Mary, Sam.
1: Okay. Hydrant there on 10th and Nevin Lane. 10th and Nevin Lane. Jennifer.

0: 81 copy 2. The first is 150-043-115. The second is going to be a name, date of birth. It's going to be a Braden Beavers, 8/16/07.
1: Replacement. Okay.

0: 845. I believe I found one. 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
1: Hey, do you want? They're both valid negative.
2: Zebra Edward King is what I have. 12-9 of 81.
0: Okay.
1: Got it.
3: 336, I'm like 10 with an F on.
1: Okay.

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1: 81.
2: Your 336.
0: 313331 Pleasant Grove Church Road, Southwest. I'll be at the apartment complex there. It's apartment 1108. Caller's advising there's a neighbor to this apartment. It sounds like a female is beating her child. Says she has three children. One is a 3, 6, and a 16-year-old. There's also a male that lives on scene there.

0: 3342.
1: Go ahead.
0: She's been located tonight.
1: Copy.
2: Heading up here, Chrysler.
1: Copy. Can you and 45 take that domestic so I can clear the others?
2: Go ahead.
1: Take 3331 Pleasant Grove Church Road Southwest, apartment 1108, called in by a neighbor. Says it sounds like a female is beating her child.
2: AD-136, you copy?

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1: Good.
0: We checked the resident with our monitors. 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You can show all Cleveland fire units back in service. Command terminated.
1: I copy 2125.

0: ايوه ممكن، ايوه ممكن.
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0: I'll be in front of Stadium Barbecue on Key Street, Tennessee 28820 Baker Paul, Mike Sound.
1: Now. Four or five, I've already faxed this. I'm just going to put it on your screen so you're aware.

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1: Go ahead.
0: Is this going to be an entry?
1: 10-4.
0: Okay. Is it that latest DL there? I'm going to go ahead and start working on it.
1: Negative. It's not her. It's the first one that I ran.
0: Okay.
2: 409, show me 10-6 if it works.
0: Copy.
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0: Okay.

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1: No, wait.

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0: Can you go check over by TJ Maxx? Caller's advising there's a group of juveniles. They're racing in the parking lot with no lights on. One of the vehicles should be on the sedan.

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0: Go ahead. It's going to be 1300 2nd Street Northeast, 13002nd Street Northeast, Oakley Village, fist fight near the dumpster.

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0: Tennessee 154-158-936.
1: Copy.
0: 336. I'll have this 1081 clear. If you could just leave me on the call for a second.
1: Okay. Do you want that returned in?
0: 1080.
1: Okay.
0: For it.
2: 408. I made contact with two white females down at the dumpster. None of them had visible signs of any kind of altercation. They said they also hadn't heard any screaming or anything like that, so we've had no contact with anything to do with that call, so you can show us 10-8.
3: Okay.
2: I made contact with two white females down at the dumpster. None of them had visible signs.

0: Sabre 23.
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0: Start EMS my way. I have one 14-year-old male, clammy, dizzy, and has blacked out.
1: Yes.
0: 23, he's currently conscious.
1: Okay.
2: Can you start me an OCA using the Walmart on Treasury? And you can just label it as a theft report, and I'll have a report on it probably tonight.
1: Copy. Just to clarify, that was Edward 23 at Walker Valley. Okay. Copy. 750 Lauderdale Memorial Highway Northwest.
0: There you go, please.

0: 408.
1: You can put me on that welfare check. I'm Benton Pocket, Peach Orchard now.
0: Okay. I copy. I'm showing you en route to Walker Valley High School, 750 Lauderdale Memorial Highway Northwest. It's going to be a 14-year-old male, dizzy, but they were unconscious at one point. They're going to have someone flag you down at the front entrance.

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1: My caller said he was just slumped over in the roadway. This one's saying he's in a vehicle.
2: Ever was.
1: Go ahead.
2: If you can advise EMS to come in the back gate at the football field area off North Mouse Creek because of the heavy traffic out here in the front of the school.
1: Okay.
0: 4-9-10-8, we report.
1: Okay.

0: right. Just be advised.
1: We're going to have the roadway shut down for just a second.
2: Okay.
3: 403, I just sent that email. Just let me know if you get it.
2: Okay.

0: 408, send to EMS 33. This male's passed out and I'm not finding a pulse.
1: Okay. Five oh eight. If you're not already, step it up. Went unconscious again. Now they're not feeling the pulse.
2: Hey, we're about 4 minutes out.
3: 500. I'll head that way.
1: 500. 508. Disregard. This is going to be a different call.

0: One Werner out.
1: Engine 1, copy. I see you're out. Bitten Pike Northeast, Lightfoot Road Northeast. It's been close to the Hope County line there. Could be for an unconscious male there with a light pulse per SO, possibly intoxicated. It is vehicle there.
2: I've done a sternum rub on him. He's not coming to, but he is breathing faintly.
3: Okay, you're getting fire in the EMS.
4: You can go ahead and show us now.
3: I copy. It's going to be 6841 Benton Pike Northeast. It's going to be unconscious call. We have officers on scene. It's going to be a male unconscious with a faint pulse.

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0: 508. 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
0: Okay.
2: For 23, just let out to look for the greenhouses.
0: Okay.

I'm in standby for Bolo, Athens, Tennessee. Hey, it's Bolo for Caitlin Spain, 5'2", 160, blonde hair, brown eyes, born in 1998. Unknown clothing description, unknown direction of travel, possibly with a LeBrandon Smith. Left Pope Avenue in Athens sometime yesterday, times 2210. Correction today.

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1: Engine 1, guys.
0: Is this a residence?
1: No, we just had to put a number. It looks like it's going to be actually 6841, but they should be in the middle of the road there.
0: Copy.

0: I mean, it's demo for a missing adult out of Lincoln. I know he's bolo for a 26-year-old white female, Caitlin Spain. She's about 5'2", weighs 160, blonde hair, brown eyes. Last seen 9/12/26. Leaving her address in Athens. Possibly left with a LeBrandon Smith, unknown direction of travel or mode of travel. In contact, stop and check welfare time is 22:15.
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2: 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Via Kingsway Press. Tennessee 28577, Baker Mary John Tom.
0: I copy.

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1: Copy.
0: Four oh six. What's that 28 come back to?
1: I'm Brandon and Rachel Craig. Should be a black Honda CRV.

0: 81, copy one. EMS may transport a juvenile.
1: Okay.
0: Me as well, please.

0: 400 or 401. Can you call David 11?
1: Also, TSP for that crash.
0: Okay.

0: 408, can you attach a DL to this CAD, please?
1: Yeah, go ahead.
0: Okay, 127-104-000. And can you also have next district go en route to us, please?
1: I'm sorry, I have who en route?
0: Next district tow.
1: Okay.
2: He's valid, negative, Knox County.

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1: Yes, sir.
0: Hey, when you clear that call, can you signal 8 with me somewhere?
1: 10-4.

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0: 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Can you log at 10:30 at Cleveland Ford, and I'll be to me.
1: Send that report to the printer here, and I'll get it faxed over.

0: I just sent it.
1: Polk County's out at the oil bank right over the line on 64. SO doesn't have a FEMA on there requesting one. Can I send 42 out there?
2: I'll call him.
3: 347-1081.
1: Good.
3: We're going to be on Stewart right for the intersection of Michigan Avenue before El Maguey, 274 Baker Queen Golf Fox.
4: Three, I've got it now, times three.
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1: 42.
0: Can you go to the well bank just across the Polk County line off 64 to do a search for Polk County?
1: 10-4, you advise the built well bank on 64?
0: Yeah, I'm making the cut for it.
1: I copy. I'm in run.
0: Copy.
2: B47, copy one. Tennessee 067-220-668.
0: Copy.
3: Go ahead. We're out with Tennessee 28. Oscar 1468, Edward and Mary.
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3: 10-4. Just started a CAD for juvenile citation. That's what we're going to do.
4: Okay. At the Pie Center.
3: CAD it for Bradley, because that's where we're going to do them at.
4: Okay.

0: 7, we're going to be back in service with an AMA.
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1: Okay.

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0: You're ending 680.3.
1: I got you.
2: Stuff. 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

0: 403. I'll be getting out here on Howard Street with CHP.
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1: I copy. Is that going northbound?
0: Yes, northbound. 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
1: Hi, Captain.

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2: Okay.
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1: Okay.
0: Five oh five, Beckett County, and in service.
1: I copy.

0: 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Off Villa Drive, Vintage Apartment. 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
1: Okay.

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1: Hey.
2: 336.
0: Get to hospital, 2305 Tim, what's happening northwest? Callers advising there's a female in an RV in the L&D parking lot that's refused to leave. The security there has asked her multiple times to leave. She's still there. She's on scene in their public safety truck.

0: 7745. 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
1: 77.
0: You're in at the 215 215 18th Street Southeast. Callers advise them there's a Desiree and Joey subject that's here, not supposed to be there. Says they've stolen off of his porch before. The caller's being verbal with both subjects. 45, you copy that?
2: April.

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1: Copy. Your caller is going to be Christian Emery. Says that. The Joey subject possibly has a knife on him.
2: Copy.

0: 7745. Your caller's advising that the Joey subject just chased him around the house, that he has something in his hands. The caller's not armed. He is separated from the male again.
1: I'm not accepting here.
0: Copy.
2: I don't have anything.
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3: Off Michigan Avenue.
2: Okay. Six, it's been a negative. Go ahead.
4: Do you have a return on her?
2: Yes, she's suspended negative.

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1: Okay, are you out on 18th? Okay, thank you. Took yourself off the call.

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3: Go ahead.
4: An emergency transfer. It's going to need cardiac monitoring going to Erlanger.
3: It's going to be 507.
4: I copy.
3: -77, negative.
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0: 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Noise disturbance.
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0: 3455 Ridgeway Place, Northwest. Caller's advising there's about 10 vehicles racing up and down the road here. I'm also going into driveways. She thinks it's about 30 juveniles. Also causing a noise disturbance. They've been going between here and Davis Circle. Your caller's not wanting contact.

0: 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Can you log a 1030 real quick for me?
1: Sure.
0: Creekwood subdivision, show me 1080 and show me in route to my previous.
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0: 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I'll be 10 now.
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0: 52. I'm gonna be out of here at 3475 Richway Drive. Seems like there's a bonfire party going on. See if they can move some cars. Middle of the road with that block of traffic.
1: Copy.

0: Huddleston or non-Nebraska. 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
1: That copy going up.
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0: 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Yelling in the road.
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1: 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They're going to move some vehicles around. Show me back 10-8 for now.

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1: 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I'll give you a call.
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0: 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Doesn't have a name yet. Just logged it for 10:30.
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2: 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I'm showing you en route to 162 Cobblestone Creek Road Northwest. 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
0: 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Tennessee 859, Victor. Mary Henry Victor.
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0: 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It's 822-08. And then also check Kenneth Allen 26-06.
1: You got a spelling on the first one?
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0: Yes, please.

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0: I copy. It's going to be Chambliss Avenue Northwest and 25th Street Northwest. We do have an officer off on scene with an 8-year-old patient having difficulty breathing.

0: 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One three zero five three zero five four one.
1: Captain.

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0: 1741-740-10 Nursery Road, Northwest. Callers buzzing, they heard what sounded like two large blasts or gunshots in the area about 2 minutes apart. I think they possibly came from Valley Hills. They've not heard anything else. Your caller's not in contact.
1: 336, I copy. I just observed the motorcycle leave from that area, but I'm going to follow through.

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0: 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Be a two-vehicle accident, a white semi-Kentworth, and then a light blue Volvo semi.
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1: I copy.
0: 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Tennessee 428, Bravo Foxtrot, Charlie Lima. 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
1: 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It's just going to be a report.

0: Favon.
1: One, go ahead.
0: They got a blood draw request at the JC. 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
0: 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I'll be here to quick check on Wildwood.
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0: 4736. Can you copy a call?
1: 336.
0: Meet her at the 1415 1415 Morrison Lane, Northeast. It'll be apartment 18. Caller's advising, I believe they were at a party here. It says a female there pepper sprayed some people and that they're all underage drinking.

3647. Your caller is advising that it's a Brooklyn and Kamaya subject that's going to be on scene there. It says that they try to jump two other people. Also, they keep being verbal. Your caller is going to be in a white Ford sedan waiting for you.

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1: If you need me to keep you honest.
0: I need something tonight. Can you copy one real quick?
1: Good.
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0: Forty-five. You still good?
2: 45. You can show me 10-8 with a traffic collision.
0: Copy.

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1: Okay.
0: 45, it also has Paul Robert Paul vertical before that, if that helps.
1: Is that standard vehicle?
0: It's a tractor semi from my collision.
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0: Negative. It's just related to that last call, and she didn't want to speak with 81.
1: She doesn't like 81. 10-4. You can put someone else on.
0: Okay. 52. I'll put you on it.
1: Here's 2.

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0: 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I believe she's E-48.
1: Okay,

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0: 210, engine 3, Quint 6, fire alarm at the Coke plant, refreshment lane, southwest.
1: $5,000 Georgetown, just below the fire hall. There's a black male in tux running around the parking lot screaming.
2: Six responding.

0: Yes, I'll show you responding to the code plant, 174 refreshment lane southwest, 174 refreshment lane southwest. Looks like it's going to be for a general smoke alarm there, zone 84. RP's not being contacted. Also, going to be a hydrant there in the front of the code plant on refreshment lane.
1: The reason route.
2: Three, I copy.

0: Went 6 is on scene. Nothing visible from the A, B, or C side. We do have folks standing out front.
1: Quinn 6, I copy. 245.

0: 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We're going to the affected area.
1: Yeah.

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0: 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I'll continue to check the area for a minute.
1: Okay. I believe our caller was literally just driving by, so it might be nothing.

0: 210, engine 3 can return. Quint 6 911, this is going to be a malfunctioning system. We've got it to reset.
1: Two ten, I copy.

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1: Copy.

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0: 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You can show us tonight, but we'll check the area.
1: Copy.

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2: Checks off again or something.
3: Yeah, 10-4, I'll come over there.

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1: Yeah, where are you at?

0: 47.
1: 1062 10th Street, Northeast.
0: Okay. Go ahead.
1: Tennessee 06609 4421.
0: Copy.
2: 315 myself and 3360 are out with him.
0: Copy.

0: 347. 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
1: Okay.

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0: Should be a 2003 Ford F-150 red in color. Christina Dawn McCurry, Harrison Pike, 427 in the sir.
1: Okay, well, thank you.

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0: 10-4, you check her for 29, please.

0: 402 1035 FY.
1: Yeah, go ahead.
0: Okay, there's a Crystal Dawn Davidson with warrants, but I'm not finding a Christina McCurry.

0: Florida to 10-4. 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
1: Okay.
0: Four oh two, that registration, did it come back to a Harrison Pike address?
1: Yes.

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0: She's advising she has permission from the realtor to be picking up items from that residence. It will be tonight.
1: Okay.

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1: Okay.

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1: Can you log a check for me at the Charleston boat ramp? Show me 10-8, please.
0: Okay.

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1: Okay.

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It's been upgraded to a 46. It says that the BMW will be a black BMW sedan, has airbag deployment. I believe it's in the front yard there. Also, one caller was a passerby, advised they seen one person out of the vehicle, and it looked like they were limping.

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1: Feel logging, actually, patrol, and close it out. It's going to be 840 Candies Creek Road, Southwest.
0: Okay.
2: Not copy. I'll show you on route to Harrison Pike West, Everhart Drive Northwest. We've upgraded this to a DMEA with injuries due to a patient limping out there. It looked like it possibly a head-on collision, one vehicle in a ditch.

I'm showing you en route to Harrison Pike West and Everhart Drive Northwest. It's going to be NVA with injuries, two vehicles involved. Yeah, there was airbag deployment.

0: him I had ever heard. Do we know how many patients we've got?
1: As far as I know, there's one that was limping. Getting more information.
0: All right, let's get a second trick going just in case.
1: I copy.
2: Two, 10 on scene. Looks like they have a two vehicle head on top collision. Both vehicles are off the roadway. It appears all parties are out. 210 will be Harrison Pike Command.
3: Pack off before 11.
1: Drive northwest.
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0: rescue ones on soon.
1: I copy. It is going to be that Harrison Pike West, Neverhart Drive Northwest. We know that there was two vehicles that collided head on.
2: Okay.

0: 81, copy 1 by 9 date of birth.
1: Good.
0: It's going to be the Dane, Toto, that Zebra, Ida. Zebra, Ida, John, Adam, Nora, Echo, that's last name Toto, 12703.

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2: 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He's still negative.
3: 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Did you get a return on that tag I gave you?
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1: Okay, you broke up a little bit. I got William Baker Adam, 13 Baker John 0 X-ray, Mary Charles Frank, 95093.
0: Yeah, I think you got all of it.
1: Okay. .21 black BMW to an Ada Soto Ortiz Country Club Drive 7 of 27 NSR.

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0: One. I'm going to remain on scene for possible blood draws.
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2: I'm 46.
3: Okay.
1: 45. Can you start next on call for the 477 Boy Robert X-ray Tom the Black Dodge?
3: Okay, so do you just need on call times one then?
1: Times two.
3: Okay, I've got them in route times two.

0: Harrison Park Command, this one.
1: Go ahead.
0: So we had one patient there currently signing a refusal with EMS. No other hazards here. All units in service, command terminated.
1: Take copy, 424.

0: 787, 47. Copy on a burger in progress. Caller had two juvenile females break into his home. He caught them and they've run over to 2024 Blythe Avenue Southeast, 2024. It originally occurred at 2014, just a couple houses up. Caller's going to be standing by with the juveniles.
1: I'm clear from here. Show me around to them.
0: Okay.

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1: 501.
0: Going back in service. 505's remaining on scene to do a blood draw.
1: I copy.

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0: and we're in the area now. Where's your caller supposed to be at?
1: His driveway. They're at 2014.
0: Seven 6047. I'll go to the caller's address.
2: That's where I'm checking here.

0: 42 Coffee Cost. Be the easy stop, 160, 160 Pleasant Grove Road, Southwest. Caller's advising that pump 5, there's a red Honda sedan, a newer model, with a male and female inside that appear to be either asleep or passed out. The vehicle's still running. They've been here for about 3 hours. Says the driver's side window is down, and the callers tried yelling at them, but they didn't move or wake up. 15, can I cross one to be in route 13?
1: 10.
0: Sorry, you didn't get through all the way. Was that yes?
1: Yes, 10-4.
0: 36, can you be in route with her?
2: Dan,
3: 336, I got you. Sir? 52, Ken for 36, I believe he's a 5 o'clock call.
0: I'll put you on it then.

0: 81. I've got one male, 1014, to the hospital. Beginning mileage, 808.
1: Second.
2: Seventy-seven. Based off the information, once a caller said they just had the wrong house, I'll be tonight from here. I'll use tonight. I'll have a report on it.
1: Copy.
3: 47, you cancel 52. I'll be in route with 42.
1: Copy 52. I'll show you back in.
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1: Already telling myself.

0: 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Good. Tennessee Bravo, Robert Williams, 43, top 7.
1: Red Honda to Robert Bilbury, Wesley Court, 527 NSR.

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Can you copy one and check out of Hamilton, please? 090-228-226. Were the last 226 or 286? 226.

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0: 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I'll get those in hand. I'll still check Hamilton for you.
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0: 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One's going to be no bond, other bond is 1500.

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0: 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Negative Hamilton. And I'm sorry, that Mary Bill Bruce, she's also negative Hamilton.
1: Forty-seven. I copy that.

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1: Copy.
0: Seven 3 to 42. You guys good out there?
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0: 90, can you copy an accident?
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0: You'll be inman at Wildwood Avenue Southeast. Caller was a passerby by a silver sedan. I drove into the pole here. 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Said the pole was knocked down.

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0: 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I'll be dropping warrants on him. Can you show me 10-6 on this?

0: 490, Hebron 28. 249, Baker Paul, Mary Sam. Will you call Cleveland Utilities? They have knocked down a metal pole. It's blocked at Bible Street.
1: Copy.

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1: Okay, do you want me to attach you to the call?
0: No, just leave me on my current right now.
1: Okay.

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0: 56. 3139, 3139, Rapin Drive, Northwest. Your caller also couldn't confirm the address here, but this is where she geos. Says a female is following her, has ongoing issues with her. She's going to be a Jacqueline Brown. Your caller is going to be a Janiel Sanchez.

0: 54. You can cancel 56. So we're going to ride with him.
1: Okay, we've changed it to a domestic. Male in the background is asking her to leave. Also, this is going to be that male's resident. I believe your caller just showed up. It's 90 north and south and route.

0: Corey. 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She's going to be waiting outside in her Cadillac.
1: Me and 44 are on the route.
0: Okay.

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1: 44, same traffic.
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1: Go ahead.
0: He's going to be negative local. 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

0: 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Can you copy another?
1: Go ahead.
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1: Myself, 66, 76, 54. We out at, I think it's 327, Turkey.
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0: 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It's going to be off Peerless Road. It's showing to be a keypad fire alarm. Should be audible.
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0: One showing route, 540 Central Avenue Northwest, apartment 7, 71-year-old female, weighs about 110, complaining of chest pains, some difficulty breathing, pain all over.

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0: This is going to be a false call. 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
1: Copy en route. It's 540-540 Central Avenue Northwest, apartment 7. 71-year-old female, weighs 110. Complaining of chest pain. She's also not breathing right. Complaining of pain all over. Feeling faint, dizzy, nauseated. Sweating profusely with a rapid heart rate.

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0: I've got an EMS assist at Applegate Inn. Patient weight is 130. Do you or 5011, or do you want me to send a truck?
2: I think I can do that.
0: I copy. I'll put you on it.

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0: On scene.
1: A copy.

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1: Not on this call, but I will give her a call and see if I can find out.
0: Okay, thank you.

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0: I have an EMS assist on Fairview Drive. 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
0: I copy.
2: Five-oh-one, if you can't get a hold of the patient, I guess I'm going to need fire over here to 4th Century. 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
0: I copy 501. 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

0: 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Assist for EMS. They can't get in the door.
1: 11 in route. 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
0: It's just for a lift assist. 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
1: Maybe that.

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0: 210, can you start towards Cates and Julian? 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
0: We're going to be at Bojangles. LPD 40, Tennessee 507, Baker Paul, Sam Zebra.

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1: Yeah.
0: First one's Tennessee 074-731-708 on Steve Truelove. And the second 053-632-190, Gary Stinnett.

0: 13, I'm in the area.
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1: Go ahead.
3: We felt the patient back up. This scene will be terminated, engine 11 back in service.
1: Copy.
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0: 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Can you copy two Georgia IDs, please?
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0: 201, we just got a cancel from the alarm company there.
1: 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We'll work our way back out. Just leave us on it for a few.
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1: Okay.
0: It's going to be 1543 South Lee Highway Southwest at Thompson Press, Scott and Adams Company. Cleaning ladies supposedly here has unauthorized entry.

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1: I copy.

90. 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

0: 202-1081 Hillside and Spring Place at the Hardee's.
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0: Any in the area, 75, pull over for a silver Highlander, red, white, and blue, Tennessee tag, Hispanic male driver, all over the roadway. I'm going to maintain lane, aggressively passing. 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
1: True, true. Can you copy your DL?
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0: 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Looks like a cow may be on Julian Road at this time.
1: Careful.
0: In the roadway, it's off on the side at this moment.
1: Careful.

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1: Yeah.
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0: 201. 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
1: Negative. If it's no injury out of the roadway, we can handle it.
0: Alright, copy. 205, can you start towards that?
2: 10-4, advise it's a rollover.
0: 10-4, they're out of the vehicle. They're not injured per the caller.

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1: No complaints. 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
0: Okay. 501 can run out there.
2: 1 copy direct.
1: I copy. I'll put 501 on it. 502, did you copy that non-emergency sick?
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0: 5. Go ahead and start on call, Rick. 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Right here.
1: I copied on call record. Cut out there. What kind of vehicle is it going to be?
0: It's Hyundai. I can't get the tag or anything off of it yet until they get it up, back up the hillside.

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0: Sir, I'm looking through our resource book. I don't believe we have a list of horse or cattle owners any longer.
1: Careful.

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2: You are in incident.
0: It's going to be 4383 Ellis Circle Northwest. 4383 Ellis Circle Northwest. Caller advised there's someone here threatening somebody with a gun at this house.

0: 4456. Your subject's going to be a white male, Cody Jackson, possibly having a 9mm pistol on him. They did advise there is a 1-year-old and a 9-year-old on site.
1: Did you show any history with him or that address?
0: I'll see if I can find some. The only thing I'm showing here is a warrant attempt from 25.

0: 2-10.
1: Doing.
0: It's back in the field now. I'll be 10-8.
1: Nah, copy. I'm putting you on a follow-up phone call. I apologize.
0: Ten four.

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Caller did advise that he cannot confirm the address if this is it or not.

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0: 111-143-749. It's going to be at 4385 Ellis Circle here.
1: I copy.
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1: Kendricks, King Edward, or Hendricks, Henry Edward.
0: King Edward North.
1: Got your thing. Do it.
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3: 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Do we know who the vehicles were towed by? Specifically the Dodge.
1: Give me one second, I'll get you the answer.

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0: ？OK， so far we're over two.
1: 203, I got one. 502. Transporting emergency traffic to Maine starting at 92.4.
2: I copy.
3: 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Are you clear on meeting up with the truck at Love's Truck Pop?
1: This is all in copy. We're just down the road from there right now.
4: Eight to two, we're hitting on the interstate now. We're about eight.

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1: Sorry about that echo. We're in service. 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We didn't get any paperwork on that assist.
0: I copy. 509, did you copy direct?
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1: I'll be about probably 5 to 6 out now.
2: Copy that.

0: 505, Life Force 1 can take them from the airport because of weather. That's the only place they can go from. Is that okay?
1: I'm sorry, I didn't hear you. Can you repeat it?
0: Life Force 1 can be on standby at the jet port because of weather. They can't go to any other address.
1: Yeah, just cancel them. We'll go by ground if we have to.
0: I copy. Do you still want me to have them on standby?
1: No, ma'am.
0: Can you repeat?
1: Negative.
0: I copy.
1: 501, I'm back in service.

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0: We are CPR in progress at this time. You just left the hospital now.
1: Not copy.

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1: Another one.
0: I'm out on Old Harrison.
1: I copy.

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1: Okay.
0: We got one male, 1015. I'm in route 1065.
1: Yeah, copy.

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1: Good.
0: I have a local code ID holding going to life care. Do you want me to hold it for now or send a truck?
1: Is it north or south coast?

0: 40, that's going to be a 2015 Red Jeep Renegade to Amanda Frazier. 341 Laurel Bluff Road Southwest. Expiration is going to be 327 NSR.
1: Six zero one, Baker Henry Tom Sam.
2: Hang on. Is that going to be the vehicle? Yeah.
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4: Nine comes.

0: 9, do you copy a welfare check?
1: What?
0: It's going to be the Waffle House on APA 40, 2621, APA 40. Caller advised that they saw someone fall. They appear to be hurt.
2: We copied. 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
3: 709, I'll show you route to 2904, 2904 Truett Road Southeast for a 67-year-old male with attempt difficulty breathing. Chest pain since Friday night. He is sweating. I'll show you en route starting at Bradley Medical, room 262, Bradley Medical, room 262.

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1: It's 501. 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

0: 7, copy. 7 to 1, are you pretty close to that?
1: I haven't GPSed it yet, but I'm off of Harrison Pike, so I would assume I'm decently close.
0: Okay, do you want us to still head that way until you get on scene and advise us of any injuries?
1: Yeah, just keep heading this way, and I'll let y'all know if I still need you.
2: Four. 504, can you go central?
0: 4, we got it.
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2: I have 504 central, but if it would be better for y'all can be whichever one.

0: Papa One, I'm reading in the cab that it says to cancel fire 80 MS. Is that accurate?
1: Six, you can show us some route central.
2: Five oh one, yes, it was just confirmed. No entrapment and no injuries.
0: Okay, you could show us back in service then.
2: I copy, thank you. 506, we no longer need central.
1: Six, we copy.
3: 7, we're back in service.
2: Copy, thank you.
1: 6 to 500, do you want us back en route to that code 80?
4: No, since it's coming out of the, it's not coming out of the ER. Let's just hold it for a second until we get the CPR cleared up.
1: Okay, copy.
2: I copy, Dret.
5: Five, go ahead and continue in. I'll continue in as well. Everyone else, you can stage.
1: We copy.

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3: I'm out here on Harrison Pike. Get traffic until THP gets here.
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0: Need your route to 18th Street Northeast, Paulcon Parkway Northeast. It's going to be a two-vehicle accident between a Nissan and a gray car. No injuries out or still on the roadway.
2: Engine 5, just on scene. We have one truck off the roadway in a ditch. Stand by for further.

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1: 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I'll give him a call back.
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1: I copy.

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0: For that, CPR.
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2: 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I'll be around 210.

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1: Good.
0: 534 Baker Robert North Queen.
1: Covered you.
0: Copy of Tennessee ID.
1: Good.
0: 28.
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0: What year model is that? Truck. I can't get a return on my computer here.
1: This looks like an 01 Silverado, 01

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1: Go ahead.
2: 435, Baker Nora, Queen, Queen. I don't need it back.
1: Copy.
2: Woody, I'm out here with 44. Can you copy one?
1: Good.
2: 133-054-910.
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0: 66. We start on call record for that 28 that I ran.
1: Copy. It's going to be north and south.
0: 10-4. At 18th and Church at that intersection.
2: Thank you.
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5: 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It's going to be room 31.
0: You're 9938. You just log that one as well and start on call times 2. This is another sedan.
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0: Hey,

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0: You can put 508 on that Codetti and they're on scene.
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2: 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She's wanting to make a report. So she's about 15 minutes out.
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0: 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I'll be on route to that welfare check.
1: Yeah, copy 54. I'll be back in service.
0: 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Appreciate it.

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0: Copy en route. It's at 437, 437 Inman Street West. It's at the Salvation Army. It's one of the homeless females having a seizure. We're getting more information now.
2: Ten four.

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0: 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I'll be 10-8 with a crash report.
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0: Trio, can you start towards Buchanan and Dockery? 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
1: Still one, I'll be back in route with him.
0: Tell me.
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0: 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I have you up for a semi-responsive Johnson Avenue Northwest.
1: Yeah, we're...
0: Not copy. It's going to be 350 Johnson Avenue Northwest, 350 apartment 9, apartment 9, on a suspected overdose. 52-year-old female patient keeps passing out. They've already deployed Narcan 3 times. We're going to get a milligram. 500, can you be in our room?
2: It's going to be 350 Johnson Avenue Northwest, 350 Johnson Avenue Northwest, apartment 9. 52-year-old female keeps passing out. We believe it's due to an overdose.
3: 90, stagger current, we'll be in route 56.
0: Look up.
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0: 56, 90, 73. They did Narcan the patient times two. Her eyes are open and slow breathing.
1: Yeah.

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0: Order back service clear, Bradley.
1: There, Kavanaugh. Follow 5P's on scene. Patient's conscious right now. They are advising she took some Percocet.

0: 90 EMS is supposed to be on scene. 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
1: Yes.
0: Oh, that's clear for y'all.
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0: 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Tennessee 0777 859 349.
1: I copy.

0: 9056. 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
1: Everything okay?
2: Simple.
1: 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The ID only negative warrants.

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1: 204, you call me?
0: Negative, 203.
1: That's it.
0: Caller's advising that she's not heard from her in about a month.
2: Sure, you can put us on that 203 back in service.
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0: Sí. We've got contact with her. What's the caller's number that we can give her a call?
1: It's going to be 317-728-2404. 317-728-2404.
2: 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I'm signal 16.

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0: Sir, will you log me 10-7? Have a good afternoon.
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0: 512, Baker Mary William John.
1: Returns to a 2009 grain Pontiac to a Christian Acme of Scenic Drive Southeast, 526 expiration in the sort.
0: 44-1081 with that vehicle. It's going to be Peerless, for example.
1: Okay.

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1: Not
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1: Not copy.

3390, can you hold up your call? It's going to be CAD for Sector 5. Caller called in yesterday, spoke with Aware 3, made a report, entered his vehicle in CIC as stolen. He's now getting a call. Caller's going to be in Erlanger, is advising that his sister possibly found the vehicle at Planet Fitness. He's requesting y'all meet her over there. She's en route now.

0: Thoroughly. He's been released from custody and I'm issuing a citation one charge.
1: Hang on.
2: 201-1081. DAP 40, just prior to McGrady, Tennessee 647, Baker Queen, George Frank, on Silver Escape.

0: 76.
1: Go ahead.
0: I believe County's about to have a call out in Truett Road. That suspect I'm currently issuing warrants on. If it does come out, just advise him of that. It's going to be Devin Smith.
2: Yeah.

0: Not either. Going to be on scene in a gray Volkswagen Jetta.
1: Yeah.
0: 5444, copy a disorderly conduct.
2: 5444.
0: It's going to be 752 12th Street Southeast, 752 12th Street Southeast. Sharon Waters is here yelling and screaming.
3: Sterling.
0: Going.
3: He's requesting an ambulance to come and take him to the hospital. We're going to be at the Sally Ford at the JC. He's not in my custody anymore.
4: Still, one of the complaints going to be he's claiming he was hit by a vehicle last night and has a broken arm. You just let them know.
0: Copy. It's just not an emergency at this time.
3: Table. It's 54, I'm going 97.
5: 73, we are going 97.
0: I copy.

0: last unit. 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
1: So, if you find it on scene, you're not seeing the car or them.
0: Yeah, they said they're in the gray Jetta by the smoke shop.

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1: I'll show you en route 2290-2290 Blythe Avenue Southeast at the Sheriff's Office. There's a patient there who's hit by a vehicle last night. 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It's going to be on the Sally Port side.

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0: I copy.

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0: Got a non-emergency checkup on 12th Street. SOs require, we're crying EMS for suicidal ideations. Do one of y'all want that or do you want me to send a truck?
1: We'll send a truck.
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2: 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It's at 752-752 12th Street Southeast. It's a female that's having suicidal ideations. SO is going to be there with you.

44, copy a funeral. Need you en route to the Canyon Funeral Home, 2416 Georgetown Road Northwest. If you're going to Fort Hill Cemetery. It's supposed to leave at 1:30. We just found it on our facts.

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1: Go ahead.
0: Going to be the UEC Theaters, 137 Pleasant Grove Road, Southwest. There's a guy by the dumpster acting weird. 56, copy a welfare check.
1: Good.
0: It's going to be Bradley Medical, 2305 Chambliss Avenue, Northwest. There's a white male, 45 years old, walked out of the lobby sometime within the last 45 minutes. He's going to have a black shirt, black ball cap, and black blue jeans.
1: Did he have a CON or just leave?
0: I believe he still has an IV in his arm.
1: Did he have a CON on him or did he just leave one of them?
0: I believe he just left on his own. They're wanting him checked for the IV.

0: 66. Caller advised there's been a white van driving around the property the last couple of days. It's at the pilot now. The male by the dumpster has no shirt on, says they can't see him, but his stuff is still in the area.
1: Copy. Do they want a van?

0: 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I need you to cancel on that funeral, be en route to 54, please. 10:30.
1: 10-4.
2: Are you showing 120 Brad Street Northwest? I can't find it.
3: I think they meant to say Brad Drive Northwest. It's going to be in the county. I'll have a call for them.
2: Okay.

0: 203 East, dark towards 120 Pratt Drive Northwest, 120 Pratt Drive Northwest. You're going to attempt contact with... George Dell walked out of the ER, still had an IV in his arm, just being checked on.
1: Different.

0: Nice.
1: Andy, go ahead.
0: We're 1080, Scott for CIC, family Scott. Okay.
1: Hey, copy. Can you be en route with 66 to the UEC theaters?
2: Yes. 66, I'll handle it. I'll advise something further.
1: Hey, copy.
2: Boy, 10-8.
1: Hey, copy. Before everything okay?
3: What? I'm going. I don't even know the horse yet.
2: Give me.
1: Hey, copy.

0: 308, can you start towards 2450 Ella Drive Southeast? Going to be juvenile disturbance.
1: Copy.
2: Nine, we're ending.
3: Nine, go ahead.
2: 737.4.
3: I copy.

0: or, you know, you got a 13-year-old male yelling at everyone, saying he's going to kill them. White male, black shorts, green camo shirt. I think he's hitting his head against the wall as well right now.
1: Joe attaches to that.

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1: Yeah, we're out at the movie theater with you.
0: Copy.

0: Do you copy a Florida temp tag?
1: Good.
0: David Zebra X-ray 7884.
1: Copy.

0: through and I'm gonna.
1: Yeah. Alrighty, that comes back to a white Ford van to Stephen Wozniak. NSR.
2: 10-4. It's off their property, and the other guy behind them, the deer's on, which I...
1: Copy.
3: 44, we're en route to the hospital.
1: I copy.

0: 7 transporting. Nanda Bradley, 89.5, one officer on board.
1: I copy.

0: Güvenelim. Seven, go ahead. 9, 2.4. I copy.
1: Seventy three. It's gonna be a female with Hasha Rogers that's arguing with him.

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1: 54, we're out of the hospital.
2: Yeah, copy.

1973, Latasha's going to be the caregiver for the male, says that he was chasing people around with scissors. Latasha's supervisor is also going to be on scene when you get there.

0: 203.
1: Yeah.
0: He wasn't there. His dad said he was on the way, but he hadn't heard from him. I'll be tonight.

0: Sì.
1: Parents may advise their options. 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For tonight.
0: Okay.

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0: It's going to be 530 15th Street Southeast, 530 15th Street Southeast, Apartment 30A. Caller advised her neighbor, possibly in 31B, has been very aggressive towards her. Is wanting to make a report about it.

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1: Yeah.
0: Now they can say for a little bit.

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0: Need your out. 905 Eldridge Circle Northwest. 905 Eldridge Circle Northwest. It's going to be for unwanted. We're still getting further.

0: 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She's been directed to housing officer Nelson. Tonight.
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2: 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It's going to be 308 Bellingham Drive Northeast. 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
3: 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Good.
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0: 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Just hang back on that for just a minute.
1: 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Where you want me to hang? 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
0: I'll meet at the fire hall there on Dalton Pike.
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Caller advised there's a low hanging wire across Kelly Street off of Stuckey.

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1: Good.
0: 093, Baker Lincoln, Nora Victor.
1: I copy.

0: was what I thought I wanted to say.
1: 44, what was your last?
0: Four, they got it. One. I'll be back in a while.
1: Okay.

0: Hey, Tank, can you come to verbal service?
1: Go ahead.
0: Probably going to be at the desk at this point, 13-foot valve overhead bridge run northeast. Got a Devin Swafford here yelling in the background. 203, can you cross over with him? 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One subject does have a pipe

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0: 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And that vehicle's not there.
1: 10-4. We'll wait until the warrant drops and follow up with it then.
0: 10-4. That should be in the next 10 minutes.

0: Station to 500.
1: Good.
0: McMahon is wanting to know if we have a truck we can send for a stroke call in Etowah City.

0: There's a male right here. I don't know if this is him or not. No, it's not. I know him.
1: So we'll have a change of address to 4404.
2: You call one contact.
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1: A negative. Two, you copy a tag.
2: Good.
1: 408, Baker Lincoln, Sam Baker.
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4: 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Should be off to your right, right before Davis Road. I got about a 2 to 3 acre brush fire. The road should lead right back to the fire at the house. Should be a flagger that'll meet you there in the driveway. I'm not seeing any hydrants close.
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0: Recall.
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0: 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We'll have loud springs, man. We're working our way back to it now. Stand by for a report.
1: Not copy.

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In the trees, do have 3 houses so far that can be threatened. Heavy woods. Stand by for me to actually get eyes on the actual fire.

0: 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I'd say if you or one of the other guys could get a hand on another mini pumper, that'd be good heading this way.
1: 10-4, I'm on a recon now. I could be en route shortly.

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When you arrive on scene, follow the driveway all the way back to the farthest house. Then you're going to continue to follow the road past that house. There's big trails back here.

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0: Chief, you may want to have someone going towards Station 8 to grab a UTV. We're way back here in the woods. Just a bunch of trails back here.
1: 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Commander Dunn, do you copy that traffic? Engine 11. Go ahead and head down to Station 8. 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
4: Copy.
1: 800-911, if you could let Forestry know that we've got this going on as well. When I get there, I'll get a bigger picture for him.
4: Okay.

0: Vlad Springsteen.
1: Go ahead.
0: So far, the homeowner says there's about 15 acres that have burnt so far. Right now, I'm working my way towards the head. We're going to be probably a mile and a half, 2 miles back on a gravel road past the farthest house on the driveway. He said there's about 3 or 4 spot fires back in here. 800, once we get them brush trucks on scene, we can kind of get a better view and spread out on this.
2: Hi, copy. You confirm we're going to need forestry en route with the plow?
0: I'd say go ahead and have them come in for now. We can always cancel them.
2: Hi, copy. Yeah, 911, if we could have them dispatched, that'd be good.
1: Yeah, I've got him on the phone now.
3: Answer, brush 12 around the thing.
2: A100, same traffic. I'll be assuming County Fire Command, Engine 1 officer, you're going to have operations.
0: Engine 1 officer, copy. Operations to command and brush 12. I'm up past engine 1. I'm going to be at the head, I believe. Brush 12, if you make contact with engine 1, we can work back from this road on the spot fires.
4: Truck 5 is responding to crew 1.
1: Copy. 800, forestry is en route with the plow.
2: I copy. All units, I'll be setting up incident command at this, looks to be the third house. I'll be in the driveway setting up from the back of the Tahoe.
1: Copy. Incident command is going to be at the third house in the driveway.
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1: Engine 11, did you have traffic?
2: Yes, sir. I was just going to see if you've done getting the truck and the UTVs, if you'd like us to just go ahead and hit the scene.
1: Stand by. Let him get UTVs, or UTV, we just got the one. Let me get a bigger picture before I pull another group. You just stay in town.
2: Copy that.

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0: Follow the driveway past that last house all the way back. You'll run into him on the trail. Once you make contact, go off of Engine 1. We're going to try to find the left flank. Engine 1's on the right flank, and I'm making my way towards the head.
2: Engine 12 operation. We're at the last house, and there's trailers and trucks blocking it.
0: Copy that. The ground's pretty hard. We worked our way around that to the left in the grass. We got back on the gravel road. Operations took command. You have the homeowner coming back to you to make contact with you now. He may be able to move some of that stuff out of the way.
3: I copy. 12 will probably catch him. 800-911. I'm going to move incident command post to the first house in this driveway. It's going to have a better view of the whole fire.
4: I copy. Incident command moving to the first house. Also, your winds are 5 coming from the north.
3: I copy. Thank you.
0: Operations, Engine 1. Engine 1, go ahead. Hey, Caleb, where you're at on that right flank, just keep working your way towards the head with that brush line. You're getting pretty close to the head over there, so it's very slow moving at the moment.
5: Copy. I got one trying to crown. I'm trying to make access to, but I may have to go in with the cam.

0: operations to come out.
1: Go ahead.
0: My next brush truck on scene. Have him come all the way down to engine one's truck and work the right flank to the head. And then brush 12, if you can, work all the way up the left flank to the head and we'll work back from the head on this.
1: Command that copy. Probably be truck 5. I'll send them that way. Do you have eyes on any structures in danger? I'm looking at the overhead, not seeing anything. Looks like it connects on some dirt roads and pig trails. I'm not seeing any structures, though.
0: Negative. I don't believe there's any structures back in here where the fire is at. The property owner said there's another house that's a good ways away. I don't think it's going to be any. I think we'll have a good amount of time before we hit that.
1: I copy. Just keep me updated on the head.
0: Copy that. I'm going to try to work a 360 around this. Since he said there's 3 or 4 different spot fires, let's try to get the big picture here.
1: Copy.

0: rest GA's operation. We made the engine one. As soon as we get this forestry line out of the way, we'll have brush truck up there with you.
1: Copy that. I'm coming to make contact with you now.

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1: 800, I copy. Truck 5, continue on till you hit engine 1, and then they'll direct you where to go. I believe he wants you left flank. Correction, that's going to be right flank. Work your way to the head.
0: I'm copy, right flank.
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1: Truck 5, go ahead.
0: I actually have a good amount of manpower up here with Engine 1. 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
1: Truck 5, copy. We're currently here next to Engine 12. Do I just keep following this gravel road on back?
0: That's correct.

0: 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You should be out at 910 Haywood, drive northwest as a follow-up to this call.
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1: Copy. You can show some wrap. What's the new max on that again?
2: 2780 Ladd Springs Road Southeast, right before Davis.
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0: go ahead.
1: I just making you aware that this fire is almost up to this gravel road. It's about to start jumping to the other side.
0: Operations copy. Go ahead and stage the truck. Make sure it's out of the way and not going to get burned up, but go ahead and stage the truck with the hose right there. Make sure it don't jump that road.
1: Copy. We'll be staging here, watching this for a few minutes.
0: Operations and rescue aid, Captain.

0: Chris, yeah, go ahead.
1: Hey, if you don't care, work that left flank all the way down to the next clearing. That'll kind of be the halfway point, I believe, between this other gravel road.
0: Copy that. We're cutting and blowing the line in right now.
2: He's up in the woods here, just past 421. Myself and Tim Bell looking for him.

0: It's gonna be 3rd Street Southwest, Oak Street Southwest. It's gonna be a single vehicle accident with a gray SUV. No injuries, but the airbags didn't deploy. Operations to command.
1: Go ahead.
0: Sounds like there's a piece of heavy machinery back here. Do you know if there's a piece of equipment back here?
1: Not that I'm aware of.
0: Copy, I believe there is. I don't know if you're around anyone, if you can make contact with out there, but there's a blower out here in the woods, and it looks like maybe a tractor is trying to cut lawns.
1: I copy. If you get a chance to make contact, you're going to be closer. I need to figure out if somebody's burning or what they're doing or if this was an accident.
0: Copy that. I'm going to try to make contact.
2: I'll try to check and see where forestry is.
0: Forty-five.
2: No copy. No, the copy is theft report.
0: Go ahead.
2: I need you in route to 1061 Chippewa Avenue Southeast. Caller advises they just bought the house on the previous owner, keeps breaking in, stealing stuff. So far, they've stolen TV, 3 bikes, tables and chairs, and other smaller items.

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3: I copy.
4: Come in.
1: Go ahead.
4: I just made contact with somebody on a tractor. He said he's the property owner here. He was burning some stumps. He didn't realize it got out of hand. I told him to just go ahead and ease out of the woods for now until we get forestry on scene.
1: I copy. I mean, if he's helping with that tractor and can do it safely, have him keep cutting.
3: Copy that.
5: Truck 6, Last Springs Command.
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5: Coming off the Spring Place Road to Last Springs, how far down are y'all?
1: It's 2780, a couple miles.
5: Tickle, I'll be with you shortly.
2: You can advise Cleveland Utilities, one of their poles got hit along with this village green sign.
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2: 54. They're going to need to be en route. There's damage to the pole.
3: I copy.
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0: 800 to truck 5. As far as you see, nothing's jumped that road that you're on, correct?
1: We knocked down the bulk of the fire towards the end of the road, but it's starting to get behind us. We're working our way back this time.
0: I copy, but it hasn't jumped that road is what I'm saying.
1: That's a negative.
0: Copy, thank you.
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3: 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Operations to command.
0: Go ahead.
3: I believe at this time, I've worked my way all the way around this just about. I believe we have this cat between the gravel road all the way around. It's in the middle area between the roads. I believe it's jumping. I think it's set.
0: I copy. And just be advised, I've got engine 11 en route as well. That'll help with water supply.
3: Copy that. Operations to Firefighter Ratcliffe.
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3: You have a crew too with you.
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2: Go ahead.
3: How many parts do you have?
4: A 23-year-old female is 160. She hit her head on concrete when she fell. She's passed out and had a seizure. She's acting normal now, just nauseated.
5: Looking at Willow Springs traffic, I'll give them a call.
6: Hey, copy.
5: Roger.
6: I copy.

0: 12 off through operations. 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
1: Yes, ma'am. However you need to do it. That'd be great if you could have water supply.
2: First grade firefighter to brush 12. Do you have a water can on your truck?
1: Well, Dave, it's been used.
2: Copy, thanks.

0: incident command to operations. Just for reference, that dirt road you guys are using, that will connect to Carter Road, which runs perpendicular to Lad Springs.
1: Copy that. I'll get you direction here in a minute, exactly where the head's at. Stand by. 545, I'm on main with ETV, gravel driveway to ramps.
0: Good copy. Operations, I've got UTV on scene. Where you want them?
1: Operations UTV, just go ahead and continue past that last house, past engine 12. Come up and meet me, and I'll have a spot for you to go in.
2: Copy.

0: 54. She's going to be valid negative warrants as well.
1: Good.
2: I believe the head of the fire is going to be southeast of that house. It's going to be just to the west of the pond, probably about 300 feet west of the pond.
1: I copy.
0: Fade officer to a firefighter.
3: Go ahead, sir.
0: When you get a chance, head back towards my location. Let me move forward.
3: Copy, I'm on my way now. Just be advised, that spot we were looking at is pushing some pretty heavy brush. It's going to spread pretty quickly over here.

0: Hey, Officer of Operations.
1: Go ahead.
0: Do you have any available personnel? Send them down here to us.
1: Copy that. Are you still with the hazard?
0: That's correct. I guess pretty deep in there.
1: Copy that. Next crew on scene. I believe it's going to be Engine 11. I'll have them come that way.
0: Copy. Thank you.
2: Copy. We're about 2 minutes out.
3: Trip 6 is on the scene going up the crap driveway.
4: Command, I copy. Operations, where you want truck 6?
1: Truck 6, you're going to come all the way down the driveway past truck 5. And you're going to go down to the curve. And you're going to stage your truck right there and make sure it don't jump the road.

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1: Go ahead.
0: Ma'am, are you water supply ops?
1: I've relocated engine 12 to truck 5. Engine 1 is hooked up to brush 12 to supply them.
0: Good copy. I've got engine 11 here. Do you want me to stage them back by me, by that first driveway, so we don't get cluttered up? Or do you want that water supply up by you?
1: Staging them there would be perfect, so we don't get cluttered up. It's pretty tight back here.
0: I copy. I'll keep one firefighter with me to supply water, and then I'll send you what I got.
1: Copy.
2: Engine 11 on scene.
3: Back copy. 800. Okay, you've got another pond on your right if you go south on Loud Springs right before Buck's Pocket.
0: I copy. Thank you, ma'am.
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3: Can I copy?

0: Number one zoo in hundreds.
1: Go ahead.
0: Okay, forestry is about there. They need to know exactly where you need them to come in at.
1: Good copy. Operations, you're going to have a better picture of that. Where do you want this plow coming in?
2: Have them bring the plow all the way back past the last house, this gravel drive, all the way back here. I can be waiting for the dozer to show them where to go in at.
3: Aid officer to operations, if you can get them to come in where you send us, there's heavy pine thicket through here, heavy needle layer.
2: Operations, I copy. Just give me better access from this other side. We have heavy fire moving even closer towards the pond there. And it just keeps moving this way, so we're going to drop the plow over here.
0: Okay, do they need to come up the first driveway and come back that way?
2: If they follow the driveway from Light Springs all the way back past the last house in here, they'll see, I believe it's going to be, Engine 11 is going to be there staged. Have them come past that, and I'll be out here in the road waiting for them.
0: Okay, I'm clear.
4: It's going to be the Lowe's 229 Palma Parkway Northwest. Now called in on 911 saying that the fire station on Case needs to put their flag up. Then he refused to give his name. He geoed in the handicapped spot directly in front of the store.
1: Yeah.

0: operations. Be advised, the plow just passed our first driveway. He's heading up to you now.
1: Copy that.
2: Engine 1 operations.
1: Operations, what was that last name?
2: 1.
1: Go ahead.
2: Can you redirect some resources to me? I'm up towards the houses on that main road. I just got me and a helper with the property here. If I can get some people with some racers, some water, it'd be great.
1: Operations, I copy. How close are you to a structure over there?
2: We're not close to any structures.
1: Copy that.
0: Hops, be advised, you've got that UTV that just loaded up with a crew of 2, so.
1: Copy that, I'm making contact.

0: Top Racers Engine 1, you got the UTV coming your way.
1: Copy that. I got a place taking my cast test.
0: Operations to rescue an officer. Go ahead. What's your status in the middle?
2: We're making good headway in this pine thicket. Up around it switches back to hardwood, starting to climb a ridge.
0: Copy that. I'm going to have the plow start making access when they get back here, straight to where you're at. Let's cut it off from that house. Operations to truck pop.
3: Go ahead.
0: Give me an update over there.
3: Stand by just one.
0: Copy.
1: Tail 1 and tail 2.
0: Copy. Operations come in. This last house on the driveway here, fire's probably roughly 250, 300 feet away from it. I haven't made contact with truck 5 or 6 yet, the last truck that came in. If they're still on radio, they need to come up here to this last house, stage behind it.
4: That's where I'm at right now, up here between the house and this pond up here, and the dozer's up here unloading food.
0: Copy. Brian, just stays right where you're at, please.
4: Before he's unloading the dozer, he should be in the woods with you shortly.
1: Truck 5 operations.
0: Go ahead.
1: On that picture you sent us on, we got the fire knocked down on the left side. It's starting to build back up on this right going towards the gravel road. We're trying to knock it down at this time.
0: Copy that. We're good as long as it doesn't jump the road.
1: Copy.
0: Operations, engine 1.
1: I'm going to go ahead.
0: Has that fire jumped the road on your side?
1: No, sir, but it is hitting a lot of thick stuff. It might get big.
0: Coffee, just keep it from jumping that road so this dozer can get in there.
1: Coffee, brush well, get back up here. I could use some more.
5: They found a wallet and some other items. He's going to be standing by in a white Nissan Murano.

0: operations to Engine 12, officer.
1: Go ahead.
0: I just made contact with the first dozer. He's coming back there to you. When he gets back there, I told him he's going to take the dozer right there to the left into the woods there into that little trail that Truck 5 was on, and he's going to start cutting his trail over there. So when he gets back there, can you make sure Truck 5 and your crew gets out of the woods, please?
1: Copy.
0: Operations to command.

0: Brexit, man.
1: Do it.
0: Verse 12 is gonna be out of service. Hole in the host.

0: operations to brush stove, a hole in the water hose?
1: Yes, sir. Unable to detach that section of hose with no tools.
0: Copy. Go ahead and rack the hose. Get out of the way.
2: Okay, thank you.
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0: Operations to command.
3: Go ahead.
0: I'm making my way to you to make contact with us. Where you at?
3: First driveway off the gravel.
2: Go ahead. Watch for the address in the CAD, what I think it's going to be. I didn't see any cars. Damn.

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1: Got a non-emergency transfer, starting at Bradley Medical, going to Erlanger ER.
0: Stand by.
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1: Go ahead.
0: The dozer should be back there any second now. Y'all just go ahead and pull out there, and then once you pull out, just kind of slow roll this road all the way till you get to engine one. Make sure it ain't jumped this road at all.
1: Copy. We're clear of the woods. We'll rack up this hose. Slow roll up the driveway.
0: Copy. Operations to rescue officer.
2: Hey, go ahead.
0: What's your cruise location?
2: I copy.
0: You and anybody who's in the woods right there with you, y'all just start working back towards the head, up the left flank, and work back out towards engine one. So we have this dozer that's about to be back there.
2: Copy that. I'll let you know when we're all out of the woods.
0: Copy. Thank you. When you get back to engine one, can you give me a par, please? Operations to Firefox Falls.
3: Hey, copy.
4: Figure Charles Queen 5663. We're gonna have the right turning lane on the store crossing from North Lee shut down.
2: I copy.
0: Operations to engine 12 officer.
5: Go ahead.
0: Has the dozer made it to you yet?
5: Negative.
0: He makes it back there to you. Do you care to try to let him know that there is that little Kubota tractor in there, the property owner trying to cut a line? I want to get him out of the way.
5: Copy.

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0: 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The dozer is in the woods starting to cut a line. Everybody try to get make egress out of the woods, please.
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2: I copy.

0: 44, copy another 28.
1: Take myself and one around here.
2: What was the last four? I got bigger time entry.
0: 6749.
2: I copy, thank you.
3: I have a dozer currently between this last house and the left flank. I have engine one over at the right flank. Engine one, do you still have eyes on that right flank?
4: Rescue operations, yes, that's correct. We're with them now.
3: Operations copy. Is that fire still good over there? Hadn't jumped on.
4: Doing pretty good. Being a good spot for the dozers.
3: Copy.
0: Forty-four on call times one for the first 28 I gave you.
2: I copy.

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1: Go ahead.
0: The fire's made it to the road. We're attempting to put it out.
1: Copy that. Operations UTV. If you would, work back from engine 1. Work that road. Make sure it's not jumping on that side either. Work all the way to truck 5, please.
2: UTV, we copy. We're helping engine 1 put a spot fire out.

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1: 2 and 4.
0: 90, everything okay?
2: Yeah, we're good.
0: I copy.

0: 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He's one around.
1: Operations of truck 5. Do you have par?
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0: Can you talk for Greendale Rolling Brook, welfare check, white male, older, gray in hair and beard, walking around there?
1: Answer. In our location, and then we'll put it out once it hits the road. We also got a dozer coming to our location that's going to punch in the woods where we are.
2: Copy that.

0: 12 engineered operations.
1: Go ahead.
0: Hey, just going to let you know, Brush 12 is back in service.
1: Copy that.
2: Traffic. Allows me to copy that narrative. Don't know what I'm putting you on as well, sir.
3: I got it. We got a phone number for him.

0: Throwaway. It stays in a business in the public. Just go there and try to make contact with it. I'm trying to cross.
1: My traffic.
2: Beginning 23.9.
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0: Ten, probably help if I had a little bit of identifiers before we pull up.

0: units and rounds. The only thing I'm finding possibly near similar initials to this male is possible black GMC SUV.
1: Yeah. 202, we'll be out with him, Michigan Avenue, Mill Creek.
2: Now we're clear of this. We couldn't locate the party off of the woods here.

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1: Good.
0: You can put me on that Challenge Drive if you want to. I'll go check it.
1: Top.
2: 202 locals on one.
1: Good.
2: Willard Johnson, year of birth is 52.
1: What was the first name again?
2: Willard

0: Okay, wait, I'm gonna.
1: Copy. Possibly now gonna be on Blue Forester. Blue Forester.
2: Can the caller give a description on this male? 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
0: You have EMS route for this male. He's seems to be severely dehydrated.

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1: Come on, go ahead.
2: Hey, Caleb, come up here to our truck. Try to move it over as far as you can. 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
4: 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I'm waiting for you.

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0: Operations command.
1: Command, go ahead.
0: Hey, we can go ahead and try to work on getting Engine 11 firefighter out and getting Engine 11 back in service. 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
1: Copy, that works.
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0: Go ahead.
2: We've just advised by forestry, the dozer is making its way through our side of the road for everybody to stand back and monitor the road.
0: Copy that. Operations to all fire units right there on that road. Let's go ahead and try to get engine 1 back out of there and staged by engine 12 where it opens up in that field. And we'll just keep the smaller brush trucks on that road there.

0: command operation.
1: Go ahead.
0: You have a second dozer on the scene now, so keep her out for two of them.
2: Copy that. I'm going to slowly work this road and try to get some more units cleared out of the woods a little bit.
0: Copy.

0: truck 5 to brush 12. Are y'all good in that corner over there? You got heavy fire getting ready to head to you.
1: Yes, sir. We're good right now.
2: Copy 204. Can you start towards 202's location there? 3642 Michigan Avenue.
1: Yes, I'll be around.
3: I believe they're fixing to make it go. He's got several 1059 charges tucked in.
1: Okay.
4: Brian, if you work your way all the way back past that house, just keep following that driveway back.
1: I'm up here where I'm at. Just keep on going back into the woods.
4: That's correct.

0: pulled for Charles Joseph Moon. 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

0: 208-308 Keystar towards Young Road, Ball Street. 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
1: 308, I copy. Two

0: 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That's possibly the same male from this call that I'm on right now. He is aggressive.
1: 10-4, I'm trying to locate him.

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1: 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Y'all check these side streets. Going back to Spring Place.
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0: No, just asking if you have traffic on him or not.
1: No.
2: I copy. It's 3172 Vista Drive Northwest. Says her mother and niece was in an argument and sounded very heated.

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1: Go ahead.
0: We've been released by command. Shows back in service.
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1: Go ahead.
0: If y'all would, go ahead and start wetting all that down right there. I believe a dozer is in communication with Dunn here. He says just go ahead and start wetting this whole line down. And I'm going to make contact with these guys up here. We'll just start wetting this whole line.
1: Copy.
0: Operations to truck 6, if you want to do the same.

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2: How much water does he have?
3: Three-fourths.
2: Yeah, that's what we got. We can roll back a little bit and we'll meet in the middle.
1: Copy.
4: Operations to Brush 12.
0: Brush 12, go ahead.
4: If you would, do the same thing they're doing. Just go ahead and pump and roll up. Just keep following this line up until you meet me here. Just wet this whole line up through here.
3: I got it.

Very well. No, I spoke to him. He's 10-4. He's just a little upset, but everything was verbal. We advised him of his options. We'll be 10-8.

347, are you available for calls? Can you be in route 605 Gale Drive, Northeast, 605 Tom Betty, subjects wanting a welfare check on a Rebecca Green, 86-year-old female. Caller's mother has not been able to get hold of the female all day long.

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1: Go ahead.
0: This is going to be verbal only. 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
1: I copy.

0: operations to Engine 12 officer.
1: Go ahead.
0: How's that fire line looking over there?
1: We have the whole edge wet down.
0: I copy. You care to walk that whole line up to where engine one was earlier? Just get eyes on it. We're taking UTV down the dozer line, making sure it hasn't jumped in. We should be pretty good to start clearing our units.
1: Copy.
0: Operations to command.
2: Go ahead.
0: Did you copy my last?
2: That's correct.
0: Copy.
3: ...1-8401 Hiawassee Street North, room 20, it's room 20. Female, 67, weighs 226, has some spots bleeding beside her belly button, feeling lightheaded, dizzy, and some pain. 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

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It's going to be 3626 Stevens Road Northeast, 3626 Stevens Road Northeast, Department 6969 for retrieval verticals.

0: 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Let's all go ahead and pack up our trucks and head back out to that last house on the gravel drive and stage. 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I'm going to go ahead and make contact with Forestry Dunn and see if we're good. But I think we're pretty cleaned up here.
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1: I'll go over.
0: I copy.

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0: 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Callers advising the neighbor's 5 dogs are out. They're highly aggressive. 2 of them are in her yard. The neighbor's trying to put the rest of them up.
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1: 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It's a 51-year-old male, weighs 280. He might have been drinking today. The caller's not sure. He is diabetic, takes insulin, and only has one kidney. He's not responding very well to her. She can't get him up out of the floor, and he's not answering her questions.

0: 506, we do have law en route to that location as well, since the male typically drinks every day.
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0: 500.
1: 500.
0: Do we have any previews of this address?
1: It looks like we've had a couple of alarms and one other medical alarm, and that's it.
0: Did we ever have contact on the other alarms?
1: There was one contact on a burglar alarm, and it just said all good at the end.

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1: 5.
0: Where are we getting transport? It's going to be 50.2.
2: I've been advised of their options. He got his stuff, she got her stuff. We're making.
1: I got it.

0: 500. I'm going to go back in service. There's no vehicles here, so like anybody's home.
1: I copy.

0: 506 is law enforcement made it on scene yet?
1: They're still en route.
0: Coffee was the only reason for staging daily drinking.
1: Yes, that was the only reason.
0: 10-4, we're going to continue on the scene.
1: I copy.

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1: Four five, I'll be at the Valero, APD 40 in South Lee. 886, Boy Nora Frank Henry on a Nissan.
0: I copy.

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1: I copy.
2: 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Ending is 66.2.
3: 505, was that 66.2?
2: Yes, ma'am.
3: I copy.

0: 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I'm 10-8 with a city site.
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0: 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Speech slurred, one-sided numbness, sudden onset. It's going to be a 51-year-old male patient.

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3: Fall call on Bent Oak Trail. 509, did you copy that call?
1: That's correct. Show some out.
3: I copy en route. It's 135 Cardinal Oaks Drive Northeast for a possible stroke. 51-year-old male, weighs 227. Sudden onset, slurred speech, one side numb, no previous strokes. He is sweating profusely and has partial vision loss. Five oh six.
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3: I copy en route. 184 Bent Oak Trail Southeast. 184 Bent Oak Trail Southeast. 66-year-old female, weighs 300. Fell in the bathroom. She did rip some skin. She is conscious and short of breath.

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3: That's going to be 507.
2: Okay, you can add me to that.
3: I copy.
2: Five oh five.
3: Five oh five.

0: 5. We are clearing last year of Utawal and en route back to county.
1: I copy. It's
0: 5-0-5.
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0: 1050, that 28.
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1: Yeah, go ahead.
0: Speed 2442 Dalton Pike Southeast, 2442 Dalton Pike Southeast. Make contact with Melina Carmona, 18-year-old female, advised her recently, ex-girlfriend, 16-year-old Molly, unknown last name, Molly Coffey. They're unwanted. She left in a white sedan, said she'd be back with somebody to beat her up.

0: specific place you would like in the land if they do?
1: Give me just a couple minutes. 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If not, we'll check out Lebanon Baptist.
0: I copy.

0: 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We'll have Hard Oaks Command. Stand by on the LZ spot.
1: Copy, 1906. Four or five, can you check a hang up?
2: Good.
1: Geo to 170-170 Westbrook Circle Northwest. No answer on callback.

0: 501. I believe we're on scene. 501 to 507. I'm not sure if you're going to fit through that gate.
1: Seven, copying. We've been here before. We actually do. Barely.
0: Copy.
2: What's on scene?

0: Cardinal Oaks, man. Advise EMS, our patient's alert and oriented times 4, just has generalized weakness, has been outside in the shed working around some gas fumes, he got sick afterwards. As far as the LZ, we may have a field at the corner of Goins and Lebanon, we're going to have to go over there and check it out, but we're going to use that for now.
1: I got it.

60. Can you copy a theft report? If you can meet Alejandro subject in a white Honda two-door on the corner of 16th and Wildwood for some reason in reference to a theft of packages near Wiggins.

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2: Hunters Run Place, Northwest. 73-year-old male, obviously deceased on the couch.
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4: Run Place, Northwest. It's going to be a 73-year-old male, still trying to get more information.
5: I'm out here. What kind of vehicle is this being?
2: Two-door Accord, white in color.
4: Caller found the patient on the couch, said that the left side of the body is purple.
1: Northwest. Caller's watching. They found their grandfather passed away on the couch. He's going to be a 73-year-old male there. Haven't heard from him since last Thursday. Said the whole left side of his body is going to be purple.

0: 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Did they launch?
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0: 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It's me, 1918. 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Just let me know.
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1: 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It's gonna be Erica Reed.
0: Copy.

0: 15. 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
1: Go ahead.
0: 6236, John over Robert.
1: Roger, whereabouts?
0: One of the College View apartments on Arlena.
1: Okay.

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1: Okay.
0: I'm out with 36.
1: Copy.

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0: Patient's loaded with EMS 509. This seems to be turned around. Showing you one back to service.
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2: Papa 8.
1: Papa 8.
2: What time was code 73?
1: I got you. Oh. Let me check 1 minute.
2: Copy.
1: Forty-five. You run one holding Indiana.
0: Yeah, same as one. Forty-five. Go.
1: 45-9370-49-2871. It's last of round, first to Thomas.
0: Okay, you said Indiana.
1: 45-A4.
0: 58, valid, negative NCIC local, Hamilton.
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0: 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He's negative NCIC and local. 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I think it's a prior suspension when he had a permit.
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0: Stand by for 1081.
1: Okay.

0: 47. We're pulling into the Chattanooga Skinny Cancer on Atkinson Drive with that 28.
1: Okay. Is everything okay there?
2: Everyone. 58, I'm sending citation. 58, 52, do you need further?
3: 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Show me back 10-8 Central.
1: Okay.
2: 58, I'm in route 47.
1: Okay.
4: One there.
1: Okay.

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1: Go ahead.
0: First will be Tennessee 151-292-682. Second is going to be Tennessee 130-401-724.
1: Okay.

0: 507.
1: We're back in service with Viport.
0: I copy.
2: 501, I'll be back in service as well. If we could put a flag on this residence that it needs a truck and a supervisor. She's approaching 400 in dead weight.
0: I copy.
3: 6 for 10-8.

0: Last unit was at 506.
1: That was 507. We are clearing that call with 501 with paperwork.
0: I copy. Thank you.

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1: Go ahead.
0: Three 36 can be Tennessee 068 12. Correction, 068 217 270.

0: 360, can you copy a drive out tag if it returns?
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1: I'm going to have a report on this. 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
0: EMA's been notified and turned over to CPD. 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

0: 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She's negative NCIC local info.
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0: Fábio Circos. Four oh three, Trinity one.
1: Good.
0: The water level outbound for London Drive. It's gonna be a silver bike, no tag.
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1: I'm showing you the Brookdale Mount Vernon. It'll be 1775 Mount Vernon Drive Northwest, room 105. It's going to be a 78-year-old female, 144 pounds. Looks like she fell out of bed. Patient did hit her head on the floor.

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